0: Tennessee. You're connected to the world's biggest party. Lifeline with Mason.
1: 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Summer's not over yet. We're live.
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0: Hi, I'm Zora Larson, and you're hanging out with the big, crazy, wild Liveline with Mason. And the fun is just getting started.
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0: hear?
1: I want to hear Billie Jean by Michael Jackson.
0: Oh, it's only kids that call for the song. It's crazy. Yeah. Who's this?
1: Sequoia and Alisa.
0: Where are you from?
1: We're from Red Lake.
0: Red Lake, Minnesota. What are you doing tonight?
1: We're just getting back from the park.
0: Yeah? Which one?
1: Columbia.
0: Was it pretty nice today? You go out and watch the sunset?
1: Yeah.
0: You're getting ready for fall?
1: Uh-huh.
0: And how do you do that? You bring in all the patio furniture and start wearing long sleeve shirts at night?
1: Yeah.
0: So sad. Did you have a good summer, though?
1: Uh-huh.
2: Yeah.
0: Awesome. Well, here's to next summer. And thanks for calling Liveline. Here's your song.

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1: I do it for the ladies, and I gotta keep it hood. Where we at, Polo? Hey!

0: want it.
1: After falling off the chart back in November, it's back at 38. Sue me, Audrey Hover. Well, our iHeartRadio Music Festival presented by Capital One is back, and you can watch every big moment from Vegas live on Disney Plus and Hulu. So many AT40 artists hitting the stage, like BTS, Cardi B, Lainey Wilson, and more. 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Benson Boone will be there. 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

Hots, number 31 on AT40. It's safe to say that Olivia Dean knows what it takes to write a great song, and that means making a lot of not-so-great ones. She learned that a hit song requires volume and writing lyrics that hit close to the truth over and over until eventually everything feels right and her raw emotions come to the surface. Here's one of the songs she wrote with that method. A Couple Minutes, an American Top 40 on the Verge track.

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1: Animal, that's Cat's Eye. Well, Tame Impala's got a new single out. It could join his hit Dracula with a spot on the countdown. It's called Loser, and the lyrics call himself out for his tendency to sabotage relationships. You might hurt in the Spider-Man brand new day movie. It could land on this chart soon. AT40, Breakout.

as I Just Might. That's 18. Well, Don Toliver's landed on the countdown twice before, but as a featured artist. His first entry was in 2020 as part of Internet Money's track Lemonade, and again in 2022 with Justin Bieber on Honest. But now he has a solo single that could earn him a spot on his own. It's called E85. It's an AT40 breakout.

Dominic Fike, Baby Doll, number 8. Well, Steve Lacy scored a number 1 hit back in 2022 thanks to a song called Bad Habit, but he has a new single out that could land on the chart real soon. It's another feature from the soundtrack of Spider-Man Brand New Day. And if you've seen the movie, you might remember this one from the end credits, set to calming scenes of New York City. It's called Oh Yeah, an AT40 breakout. Come on.

0: Tame Impala and Jenny at number two. So we've made it to the biggest song in the country. And the first two albums by this artist at the top have short titles with single words like Sour and Guts. But she switched up the format for her latest project after her producer suggested a longer title, You Seem Pretty Sad for a Girl So in Love. And while the name of the album is a mouthful with 10 words, the lead single can now be officially summed by a single digit. One.
1: Number one.
0: It's Drop Dead, Olivia Rodrigo. Has the number one song on American Top 40 for 2 weeks in a row.

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